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2: They say the holy water's watered down. And this town's lost its faith. Our colors will fade eventually. So if our time is running out, day after day, we'll make the mundane a masterpiece. Oh my, my, oh my, my love. I take one look at you.

0: it hurts more vivid and worse what I feel I deserve. Cause I'm so fucking fabulous.
1: Radio Potsdam. Willkommen zu Hause.